tight to get cold feet. This icy world will make a soul freeze. Yeah. But I found a love just like fire. It fills me up with desire. Keep pulling me up, take me higher.

0: heaven is like rain on a tin roof. 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